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It'll break into your flat.

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0: dagsrushet på 1,5 jass, men uten noe rush. Vi setter stemningen.
1: Oh dear brother, won't you lay it down to me? 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

0: 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What's happening? 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
1: My cheek brushes against his, smooth on stubble for a moment, and then it's gone. He walks along the platform as if in a dream. Every fiber in me wants to shout and scream, stop, to run across to him and take him in my arms, to tell him I love you. 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

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Maybe

er NFM Jazz. Moldes egen jazzkanal. One of these days I'm gonna get things right. I'm gonna start doing my business in the daylight.

0: Hei, dette Steinar Raknes. 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
1: Yes. Haley Reinhardt. Let me get you a... Mikrofon!
2: Thank you so much, Jim.
1: Grazie.
2: Everybody having a good time? Well, good. Cool.
1: Haley Reinhardt. Haley Reinhardt.
2: Jeff Goldblum. Holy moly. Play me something sweet, won't you, Jeff?
1: What?
2: Can you play me something sweet?
1: Yeah, a D, a bouncy D.
2: Okay, cool.

0: That's so sweet of you, General.
1: Sweetness is all on your side, Taylor.
0: Well, are you saying for me?
1: Oh, yeah, for you.
0: Just for me?
1: Just for you, just
0: for
1: you.
0: For me.
2: Can you what?
0: For me.
2: For me, you, you.
0: Just me?
2: Yeah, just you.
0: Only me?
2: Only you.
0: You better promise.
2: I promise.
0: You said?
2: I say.

0: FM, yes.
1: Hey, John.
2: Yes, sir.
1: Come on, let's have a drink.
2: If you insist.
1: It's 2:45. There's no one in the place except you and me. Set them up, Joe. You know, John, I got a little story that you ought to know. Wait till you hear about this. We're drinking, my friend, to the end of a brief episode. I'm telling you, that's what happened. Make it one for my baby and one more for the road. Here's to you.
3: I got the routine.
1: Oh no, you too?
3: So

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1: What good is melody? What good is music?

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Cards are on the table, time for honesty, please. Yeah, I wanna leave a legacy. Give my kids the life my parents gave to me. They slave for me.

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And I know it's stupid to be mad about the boy. I'm so ashamed of it, but must admit,

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But most of the time I spent behind these county bars.